0: Radio SK.
1: Ask for money and get advice. Ask for advice, get money twice. I'm from the dirty, but that Chico nice. I call it a moment, I call it life.

You don't want this. Seen that I've been a trap, but I know I'm from a yak, pong, the whatever, so come running in the back, and I'm back, you don't want this. 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